0: 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It's non-stop K-Rock.
1: And in just a couple of songs' time, we will have the brand new release from Miley Cyrus. And it's a good one. I think you're going to like it. K

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0: Probably not the best Father's Day gift for most dads, but that's brand new Chanel's by Slater. Big hit energy at K-Rock 955. I want to talk about Damien of Corio, who this morning upgraded his earlier in the week prize of $100 to spend at the Sporting Globe in Geelong. He won the major prize, which was a premium booth at the Sporting Globe for him and five mates to watch the 2026 Toyota AFL Grand Final, complete with a tab for food and drinks. Absolutely sensational. Will the Cats be there? Well, listen to K-Rock Footy from 6 to find out. But the Sporting Globe is Geelong's home ground for the AFL Finals. And again, well done to Damien of Corio, our big winner with Tom and Loggy this week. Kim
1: and Davo. Pheromone maxing.
2: I don't like those words next to each other.
1: Well,

the highway or on the train, or maybe you're just going about your regular Friday night. There's plenty going on across Geelong Surf Coast and the Bellarine, but we're here at the G. It's Tim and Davo driving you home. You're on K-Rock 955.

0: work closely with him.
1: One last one before we let you go. Tim, what do you miss about Geelong?
0: I do miss there. I've got a lot of friends that live down there still. I've been up in Melbourne a long time now, but it was a great place to grow up. My family's still down there, so for me it's still a place that I love getting down to. It's a terrific place to grow up, but it's just a great place to go down and see.
2: Is Torquay your junior club, Tim? Is that right?
0: No, I actually played for the Geelong Amateurs when I was a junior, but I lived in Torquay.
3: Yeah, right. And obviously played mostly APS footy, so wouldn't have played a huge amount of club footy.
0: Nah, not a lot. I played it more as a junior.
3: Yeah. Ammo's playing Sunday in the elimination final against Newcombe, which 20 years ago nobody would have thought would happen, Tim, but things have changed in local footy a little bit.
0: Yeah, well, it used to be split. They used to have the BFL and the GFL, and now they've sort of combined it a bit more. But we got one of our leadership guys, Travis Boak, has been down there playing for Torquay.
3: He
0: did his knee this year, so he's a bit out of luck.
1: What about Torren Baker? What does the package bring to the show down there at the Blues?
0: The package. he actually calls himself the package here at Carlton too.
1: Yeah, well, he came to a footy club in Geelong and said, you've got to call me the package. Someone said, why? He said, because I've got everything.
0: Well, that's what he did at Carlton as well. I'm a mate. I can't wait to tell him that this has come up on K-Rock.
1: Yeah, last time we had him on, we towed him up with it for about half an hour. I don't think that's why we wouldn't come on tonight.
0: But he does a super job. He's in our development team. He works really closely with our young midfielders. So a lot of what you see here with Jagger and the boys through the midfield, it's a credit to Toz. He's had a long career in footy and he does a super job, the package.
3: Absolutely.
1: Package.
3: Tim, thanks for your time. Really appreciate it. Good luck tonight.
0: Thanks, guys. You have a good call.
3: We will. Tim Clark joining us on K-Rock Footy. 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Geelong, Torquay and Ocean Grove. Great to have a chat with Tim Clark on K-Rock Footy.
1: Yeah. Great, Kingy. And they're doing some really good things and, headed up by, obviously, as Neildy suggested before, with the discussion with the Cats assistants, obviously everybody plays a part. And, it's no mean feat in this competition to go, what were they, 1-9?
3: 1-8.
1: 1-8 and then win 12 of your next 14, is it?
3: I think it's 11.5. 10.5, 14 or something like that.
1: It is an extraordinary record. To be able to turn it around, I mean, you can turn it around from 3 losses, but when you're 1-8, to suddenly be then winning games on end. In fairness, they were helped by the draw. They had a great win over the Cats and they had a great win over Brisbane.
3: Yep.
1: Other wins were over Essendon, Richmond, West Coast, St Kilda, Gold Coast, but they've still got the job done.
3: Correct.
1: And they come here today with a free hit in some respects. The pressure is probably on the Cats.
3: But they won't see it that way.
1: No, they won't, but we can look at it from up here and say that. The pressure is probably on the Cats. It would be a disastrous end for Geelong to go out to the 10th place team, and Carlton are in some form. They've got the confidence up. They've got some young players who are looking to make their mark, and that can always be a really dangerous combination.
3: No late change for the Cats, so Max Holmes will play. So Geelong have not pulled a Reece Stanley style arrangement from that qualifying final.
1: When it was going to rain.
3: And
1: animals were pairing up, and it was as dry as anything. The track was a good 2 by the end of it, King.
3: So the Cats bench, just reminder, Benny, Max Holmes will start on that with.
1: Yeah, alongside Manor, Wilshire, Henry and O'Connor. And Cottrell, Byrne, Lewis Young, Hewitt and Wilson. Young Wilson, who is a player that Cat fans probably won't know much about, but he is a developing player for the Blues. Speedy halfback, Billy Wilson.
3: Round 24 Rising Star nominee he was, and of course they provided us with the Rising Star, no surprise, in Jagger Smith. Had a wonderful year.
1: Oh, look, he's elite. Absolutely elite. And, he's even to the point where he's... What did you think, Neildy, last week when he asked Brett, I keep calling you Brett, Jake Bowie, he asked who he was, which I thought was a little bit cheeky from a bloke in his 20th game, but that's sort of the confidence with which young fellas play the game. And supposedly...
3: Bowie's a premiership player too.
1: Well, he said that to him, supposedly. We didn't see that bit on the footage. We definitely saw Jagger Smith say, who are you?
3: Right.
1: And we didn't see the comeback, but he's playing with a bit of confidence.
3: Jump on the KFC X anytime. With 10 local stores, there's a KFC just around the corner. 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We go around the grounds for the Sporting Globe, but this is the only game on tonight. But we can tell you this weekend, KROQ Footy, there will be plenty of footy on the KROQ app. It's GFNL finals time. It's the first week of the finals. Qualifying final, Mark Neal, South Barwon against Steve Johnson's Newtown and Chilwell. for a spot in the second semi-final.
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